10 a.m. sharp on NBC Rodix FM. Ladies and gentlemen, good morning. Thank you for joining us for this news flash. Catholic families across the island are being called upon to contribute generously toward funding the studies of Rodrigan seminarians. The Bishop of Rodrigo, Michel Moura, has announced the organization of a Vocations Day scheduled for the Sunday, 2nd of August in St. Gabriel. Apostolic Vicariate aims to raise 1.5 million rupees for those various activities. Amazing experiments using simple and inexpensive everyday materials, educational quizzes, workshops and exhibitions mark the Science Week held from the 4th to the 7th of May in Malabar. Students, educators and visitors were able to discover science from a more fun and accessible perspective. This initiative by the Rajiv Gandhi Science Center in collaboration with the Education Commission exceeded expectations, according to organizers. Raising awareness among young people about the threat posed by waste, especially microplastics, to marine ecosystems and human health, this was the objective behind the participation of around 70 students from Clavis International Primary School in a beach cleanup campaign at Saint-François on Saturday, organized in collaboration with the NGO Shoals Rodrigues. This educational and ecological initiative formed part of a student's study trip to Rodrigues, a concrete way to act now for the planet. Encouraging young Rodrigans to pursue careers in information technology, the work plan of the Rodrigues Information Technology Association, RITA, has already been finalized following an initial meeting held last Saturday. The association will officially launch its IT training program on the 16th of May. Classes will be held at youth centers in Grande Montagne, Citron de Nice, Maréchal, La Ferme and Anse-aux-Anglais. Over a six-month period, training session will take place every 2 weeks in collaboration with a youth commission. At international level, singer Saad Lamjared, 40, is appearing before the criminal court in southern France starting this Monday over a rape case that he denies. The artist was already convicted in France in 2023 for similar offenses, a ruling he has appealed since. In Zimbabwe, the government has announced plans to return 67 farms to former foreign owners who lost their land during the 20s under the presidency of Robert Mugabe. Thousands of white farmers had been expropriated in favor of black population dispossessed during colonization. This controversial policy has led to the collapse of much of the country's economy. This will be it for this news flash. Thank you for your attention. Goodbye and have a nice day listening to NBC Rodix FM.

It was a moonlit night in old Mexico. I walk along between some old adobe haciendas. Suddenly, I heard a plaintive cry of young Mexican.

Amiana Fitiavana. Sarana Fitiavana. Alieni, I think I grabbed chance, traditional cafe,

reach the highest peak. But it doesn't thrill me half as much as dancing cheek to cheek. Oh, I'd love to go out fishing in a river or a creek, but I don't enjoy it half as much

Mike Ward, Johnny Adder, Raymond Miles, Al Hurt, James Booker, Porkchop, Placide Adams, Wallace Davenport, Famous Lambert, Papa French, Emery Thompson, Jeanette Kimball,